0: Stand 3-4.
1: Receive. Got a walk in on auto. Bring him out.
0: Receive. So I have Waltham Auto sent a second truck for a DMV abandoned in the BDL between the ramps at 76. You can send a mouse to another one just prior to 73 here. It's also in the BDL abandoned.
1: Received.

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0: 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South, Wilmington.
1: Sir, from the Thielen PD, they're requesting if we shut down the ramp from 93 northbound to Pelham Street. They're working a crash with CSPI. I'm going to be reaching out to Mass DOT so we can get arrow boys and cones out there.
0: Proceed.
2: 8A1, just so you have it, they just requested cars.
0: Proceed. I have that.
3: 1865 to 1161. Sir, I'm closer than you, so I'll take the ramp until you get there.
0: Proceed. Proceed.

0: 5-2-1. Sir, you said the northbound ramp, correct?
1: So ramp 93 northbound to Palm Streets.

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0: They're on a stop, Route 16 East at Orange Street. Needs to start be clearly towing for Infiniti sedan. I'll be all set.
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0: 18650, one of you on a 4. Station A, I'll have the ramp taken 93 northbound to Pelham Street.
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0: We'll be landing Meds Light, the baseball field right next to the Heavenly Donuts, Methuen, off Palm Street. That's just where they're at right now. They're trying to get an ID on the party.
1: Hey, receive.

0: H4. Boston, is reporting a pedestrian struck 200 St. Thomas More Road. They advise the 911 caller was the party that struck the person.
1: H4 719. Can we direct?
2: What was that, 66?
0: 200 St. Thomas More Road.
1: St. Thomas More Road, sir.

0: A1. A1 is on. Just so you have it, if you don't already, this will be on Methuen. Same for the duty office. Not on us, they're just asking for help with the ramp closures.
1: Ricket.
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0: Charlie, transport 1918, Paul Reckhauser, correction.

0: H4719, sir. The updated 6 is going to be 200 St. Thomas Moore Road.
1: A5 to 2304.
2: Ocean Ave.
0: Sir, Route 1 northbound, the mile marker 53.5. She's got a call from State 911 for an unknown medical somewhere in that area. EMS is en route. Looks like that's going to be around Lynn Street.
3: Appreciate it. 85 to
0: 1783. Linway Hanson Street. Sir, can you just make your way down to 51 Union Street in Chelsea? It's a code 16 that occurred on Revere Beach Parkway from Chelsea. They said it's most likely just a paper exchange, but I wasn't able to speak with the people on scene. You can sit over there.
3: Great.

0: 85 to 2304 and 1783, you can stand down on that paper exchange and just head up to Route 1 northbound the area, Copeland Circle. Just got an update on that. It's going to be a crash. There's allegedly a party on the ground not moving.
1: I'm going to get on from Route 16 so we don't overshoot it.
2: Hey, affirm, sir. I plan on doing the same.
3: Detection?
4: Switch to 2.
5: 2225, is that an objection, sir?
0: Unsure at this time. I wasn't able to speak with any of the code 22s. These were all just from State 911 and from Roof PD.

0: 85 to 2304. I got the Queelys heading out for that, just precautionary.
1: Appreciate you jumping on 16.

0: Hey, five. Looks like it's going to be in the area of Lynn Street. Myself and 1783 are passing Copeland right now. Traffic's pretty backed up. Just want to advise or if they have fire. They were right behind us getting on their Route 1.
1: Receive.
0: All right, receive. We're going on a 4. It's going to be at the bend, Route 1 North.

0: 2643. Stewart has the first one, heading back to 73 for the second.
1: See?
2: Coming up now. I believe they're going to be taking the right lane. Yeah, right lane's going to be taken.
0: Right, see.
2: Just so you have it, it doesn't appear in code 16. All parties involved are conscious and alert. For verify, we'll be doing some assessments.
3: Sir, can you start me MJS towing to this location, please?
0: Please.

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0: 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They're just working on getting an aero board here.
1: Air,
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0: So you're doing an update on families?
1: They went to the Museum of Fine Arts instead of the Museum of Science. They're on their way.

0: 17-3-85. You can cancel a tow if you haven't already. There's a license operator on scene. And I'm able to clear it. Is that paper exchange still down in Chelsea?
1: Should be. I never spoke with them. However, I haven't received any more calls on it. So I assume they're still sitting down there. But do you have Quillies on scene there?
0: Not at this time.
1: Proceed. I'll give them a call.

0: 7T83, 85. 85. Route 16 at Union Street, Chelsea. Was Queeley supposed to be the next tow? If so, can you start them for a Toyota Highlander, just a tire change?
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1: Green 16 is eastbound prior to Wellington.
0: Sure, are you able to clear? You're going to be tied up there for a while.
1: Should be able to clear shortly.
0: Received, just took a call, 93 North, just Friday, exit 21 by the Home Depot there. A DMV partially in the travel lane. You're going to be looking for a black Honda Accord.
1: Received, sir.
2: A3's on.
3: Sir, I'll be on the sim with one from Emerson.
2: Received.

0: 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The party was transported.
1: Received transported by helicopter or ground?
0: Heli.
2: Heli.
0: Unsure where.
2: Heli.
1: That's fine, thank you.
3: Sir, are we able to open the ramp 93 North at 45 Pelham Street?
0: I'm assuming that's good to clear. They opened up Pelham Street.
3: Receipt, I'll let Matthew Tino.
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5: You might check another DMV. It's going to be 495 northbound prior to Route 150, exit 118. She states she's in a bad spot prior to the off-ramp. Just let me know if we need to tow her or not. Black SUV.

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0: 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That was prior to 21, first traveling.
1: Affirmative. You said he could see the Home Depot sign.
0: There he is, Steve. That got him. It looks like he's trying to limp off the highway. I'm just going to have to make the flip at Purchase Street.
1: Steve?

0: 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The ramp is back open, 93 northbound to Parliament Street. I'll be 72.
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0: No, 482 will be on four of them. They're fully in the BDL, almost in the grass, half mile prior to 118, just blacked out. All of on a tow.
1: No injuries, no tows. Quayley's assisted with the tire change on the house, so we can keep it at the top of the list. I'll be 17.
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0: 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I'm going to stand by for a bit with White. She has a friend coming with a AAA. 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
1: 3-6.

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They'll be on their way shortly.

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1: Route 2, 95. Sir, route 2 westbound by 95, calling left lane.
0: 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No description of the vehicle.
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719-H4. Sir, MJS has that vehicle, one party transported to Beth Israel, one transported to BMZ Brighton 17.

0: A1 to Route 3 Air Patrol is one call on erratic, having issues maintaining its lane. Route 3 southbound in the area of mile marker 88.2. Vehicle is 3 Victor Mike Charlie 94. Again, Mass Reg 3 VM C 94. So 3 southbound in the area of the 88.2. Looking for a 2004 Ford F-150 color white.
1: Five 96 has that 3 north of 84. I'll do the flip and follow.

0: 1965. You all set, sir?
1: All set, thank you.
0: At the Lexington Plaza, can you take flight?
1: Sure.
0: 6 Echo Zulu Mike 65, repeating 6 EZM 65. Looks like it's run about 15, 20 times on the second of this month. Is it wanted for anything?
1: Stand by.

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0: Not wanted by Barnstable or Plymouth. It was involved in a car stop on that date, and one of the occupants had a 14, hence why it got run so many times.
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1: Southbound, Medford.
3: Sir, can you slide over to the Middlesex Fells Reservation, Wright Tower? Getting noise complaints from residents in the area. Probably blowing some sort of horn from Wright's Tower.
1: Received. Hey, well.
2: A4, I'll be 17 tonight, two car. They exchanged prior to my arrival. I'll start making my way to that call.
3: Receive, you can access the tower in the first parking cutout through the pipe gate if you have a key for it on South Border Road. 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
2: Receive. 1025A4, I can take care of that, sir.
1: A1. Canal at Union in Lawrence, you start me Cody's for an Altima.
0: Oh, sister.
1: Yeah, firm. What's your 6?
0: 93 by Dasky.
1: Disregard. He just doesn't speak English. A1 2092. Cody's telling her out. See, thank you.
0: A1.
3: Is there anything further on the erratic?
0: Negative, sir.
3: Well, I already see it's going to be unfounded.

0: 91482.
1: 82.
0: Sir, operator's son arrived on scene, was able to get that vehicle started. 17 vehicles on its way.

1846 to 82 station. I just had a bike take off on me, right at the Burncroft Rotary, right at Route 1. He's wearing a black sweatshirt with a Salem bike on the back of the sweatshirt.

0: 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A1, call from a passerby reporting a DMV motorcycle. 93 southbound, south of 495. They're off in the median.
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0: Search area 93 south, underneath the 495 underpass. I have nothing showing for that DMV. It's going to be unfounded, 17.
1: Gary Steve, I actually have that party on the line. He's advising that he's 93 southbound, south of exit 39.
0: Receive, I'm approaching 39 now. I'll advise.

0: A6, A6 area patrols, one call of an operator. Witness the vehicle self-correct from the wrong way, Route 1 southbound at Lowell Street in Peabody. Route 1 southbound at Lowell Street in Peabody. It's going to be Master Edge 3, Juliet, November, Victor, 1-2. One call.
1: B-17.
2: Receives Route 1 northbound at the jug handle. Is it now going southbound or is it going northbound?
0: Southbound, sir.
2: Received, I'll pull up.

0: going to be off at that DMV. It's going to be in the last lane median. 93 southbound, just south of exit 38.
1: Cheers, Steve. I'll start you itself.

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0: From UMass. Riding operate, riding operation on a moped, occupied times two. One with a gray hoodie, one with a black hoodie. So they're going Morrissey outbound just past BC High. About 6 minutes old now.
1: Let's see you, sir.

0: Patriot 6, unknown. They said if we want to get cars started that way, near Nubian Square, Rocks and Wash.
1: Steve.

0: 7826. That's one southbound all the way from Wall Street to Route 99. No sign of that vehicle. 17.
1: Freeze. 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
2: Affirmative. They are telling, I'm listening, and they're telling people to slow it down now, though. So they have a large crowd, though.
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2: Received. Still unknown on as to what's going on.
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A1. On a stop for 95 southbound, Prada 93. Mr. McCody's first in. A1. So you can have Cody stand down. The party was able to get the motorcycle attached to a hitch. So the party's on the way. I'll be 17. Chief.

0: 6-8-1. So you just passed onto the midship 3 North Pratt 91. It's going to be a white Buick in the breakdown lane. I tagged it just in case it falls off. The operator's going to be back in the morning to grab it safely in the BDO.
1: Steve.
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0: Virgin 05 to Station X. He's on. The vehicle stopped on the turnpike. We believe it's a Bolawada A troop. You just take a plate and see if it rings a bell.
1: Go ahead.
0: Exacto November Yankee 85. Should have been a Bolawada Winfield, I believe.
1: Your front end clipped. Go with the plate again.
0: Six Echo November Yankee 85.
1: Okay, stand by.

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0: 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Good evening, sir, Sector 2. Proceed, thank you. 1223 to H4, good evening, same traffic.
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0: And there's nothing in the remarks, but I will call down to Dartmouth just to make sure they're all set with it. 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
4: 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We'll investigate. 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
1: 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Sector 5, your pleasure.
0: Chief, I'll take the 4. I believe 1525. We'll take the 5.
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0: 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Looking for a 2026 gray Chevy Trailblazer with Illinois plates, unknown reg at this time. Possibly in the area of 95 in Burlington at this time, unknown north or southbound. Check the well-being of the operator, a Lourdes Delatorre, born in 96. Family was concerned for her well-being. They arrived at the hotel she was staying at and found blood and a knife on scene. There are concerns for self-harm. However, no statements were made. Again, 2026 gray Chevy Trailblazer with Illinois plates, unknown reg. Check the well-being of the operator, a Lourdes Delatorre, born in 96, possibly in the 95 stretch in Burlington, unknown north or southbound.
1: Hey, 4 receipt.
2: Five receipt.
0: ...1305. They're not seeing the phone at this point. The family is trying to track her on Life 360.

0: 886 and A3 patrols. In regards to that bolo, they believe it is 95 southbound, somewhere in the Wakefield stretch. Again, 95 southbound in the Wakefield stretch.
1: 342 has that. I'm going to be 95 south approaching exit 61 now.
0: 362.

0: 600 A1 and A2, 17.
1: Steve. A2 as...

0: 883 and 86 cruisers from Salem. The most recent location was down in Auburndale somewhere.
1: Basic has that. 83 has it.

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1: Azon.
0: Ma'am, was that Auburndale? Is that Newton? First Newton, right off Route 30.
2: Repeat, thank you.
1: Auburn Street in Auburndale.

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0: Sir, have you got any reports of the DMV 93 northbound around 26.1?
1: Negative, no calls here.
0: Received, sir. Just took one of a vehicle blacked out in the breakdown lane 93 north at 26.1.
1: Received, ma'am. 84 to 737.
2: I have that, sir. I'll check on it.
3: South area, approaching exit 40, erratic operator, swerving all over the highway, almost hit the median. Gonna be mass tags. Papa 950.
2: Fourteen Sumter has that.

0: A6 cruisers, just be advised, a vehicle took Route 1 and is going Route 1 northbound now.
1: A6, it looks like Gordon College ran that plate about 20 minutes ago.
2: A6 has that. Thank you, ma'am.
3: Michael. A6, what's the plate on that again?
2: It's going to be 57 Papa 950. It's going to come back to a 2019 Jeep Cherokee Black. It's going to be SUV.
3: Thank you.

0: Ada cruises in regards to the Bolo from Salem. They now believe that she could be stopped 95 northbound at 39 Bravo. H has been advised. Let me check in the area.
1: A6 has it. A3 has it.

0: 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Go on. So I got a street car in a left travel lane, a mile prior to Dashcom Road. CC88 does.
1: Yeah, you can start one goal, maybe get EMS precautionary.

0: 6, Route 1 patrols, 1 northbound, right at Walnut Street in Saugus. Caller reporting a vehicle smoking, driving with no lights on, failing to maintain lanes. You're looking for Mass Reg 4, Golf, Delta, Foxtrot, 6-4, 4-GDF-6-4. 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
1: 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This is single car, but got EMS rolling.
0: 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Wow.
1: The operator's alert, conscious. I might want to notify Mass Highway as well, like debris in the medium in the left travel lane.
0: See.

0: 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We're northbound about a mile prior to Montville.
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3: Received, sir. 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My apologies.
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5: They're still on Route 1. Lab 6 was passing Wendy's.

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0: 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I have the person following that vehicle.
1: 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He says he sees you next door. You got the vehicle.
0: I got my lights going. I'm going to have that vehicle stop now.
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2: Received.
1: 9-5, standby. Go ahead, sir.
2: You hear me, Elsa?
3: 16, motorcycle on Auburn Street.
1: That's affirmative, sir. A4 starting to cruise it that way. Is it on 16 or is it on Auburn?
3: It's going to be right on the corner of 16. Looks like I have Bedford PD off with me. I'll have them start a tow.
1: Appreciate you, sir. Any injuries?
3: I believe EMS is coming precautionary. Minor injury.
1: Received.
2: A4 is on.
1: Right on the corner of 16 at Auburn. Fire's on the court.
2: Received, ma'am. I'm starting a cruiser over that way. A4 to 602.
4: Fellsway East, I have that direct. En route.
2: Received, sir. Just Mystic Valley Parkway at Auburn Street, right at the Whole Foods, for a single vehicle motorcycle down. Fire EMS has been notified.
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0: 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Should be a 2018 Yamaha motorcycle colorbred.

0: 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Mystic Valley at Auburn.
1: Greasy, sir, city type. Any injuries on scene there?
0: No injuries, sir. Very minor, it's crazy.

0: 85 to 1875.
1: Copeland Circle.
0: Sir, can you make your way to Constitution Beach for a altercation that's between two individuals?
1: For sure.
0: 571, can you make your way there too?
2: I take care of it, thank you.
3: Reaching, sir, thank you.

0: Page is on.
1: So those eight troopers just happened. Thank you for the help.
0: Anything, sir.

0: 786. Sir, do you mind warming up the BT?
1: You all set? You want me to head that way? I'm at Mont Bell now.
2: Should be okay. Thank you, sir.
3: A5 Area Patrol. One call of an erratic. The white Subaru coming from Revere Street going down Ocean Ave. The Matt Reg 6 Sierra Papa November 14. 6 Sierra Papa November 14.
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0: 25 to 1835. 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There, one of the individuals are going to be at the front gate. 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
1: Richie, when you say the front gate, is that Barnes Ave or over by the hockey rink?
0: Barnes Ave.

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1: Richie, we're standing by for him.

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0: 60284, Cityside Secures 1, I'll be 17. Be advised, possible minor damage to the guardrail. If you want to notify MassDOT. Thank you.
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2: 33 Abbott, Revere's heading over to Bill Ashes for a disturbance. They're all set with assistance at this time, but in case anyone sees cruises heading that way.
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0: 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Can you start me a tow for a Toyota Prius? 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
0: There are 95 north at Trapello Road off-ramp. Code 22 reports a DMV in the middle of the off-ramp. Should be an affinity.

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0: 93, I'm on a 4 with it. Can you start at 12? It's taking up the exit lane and right lane partially.
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0: 7-3-7-8-4.
1: 8-4. Sir, Washington Street, someone will just prior to the tracks. Can you stop me something? I have an individual who's running in the street. Went down on the ground, got back up, and continued to run. He will not listen to me and get off the roadway. Probably intoxicated. Can you stop someone for me?
0: Receive, sir. I'll notify Somerville as well as EMS.
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3: Sir, just go with the cross street. There was Washington Street with the cross.
1: It's Washington coming up on Tough Street. He's still running. He's you can let them know he's going right under the tracks. Right by, we're coming up on McGrath.
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0: If Boston PD's on a 4, I'm going to be assisting Boston Fire. They got a report of something in the water down at the beach.
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1: Go ahead, sir.
0: Ma'am, could you just take a name and date of birth for me and take a look?
1: Go ahead.
0: It's first of Tammuz, Tango Alpha, Mike, Uniform Zulu. Last of Nafre, November Alpha, Foxtrot, Romeo, Echo. Date of birth is 10-6-0-2.
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0: 1083, day one. Sir, medical refusal code. He secured that vehicle. All assets 17. All lanes of travel open.
1: Ada 737.
2: Go ahead, man.
1: Are you clear to copy?
2: I'm clear.
1: One confirmed in WMS for Tammuz Naferi, born in 2002. The felony street warrant for B&E nighttime. The 11 status is suspended. I have an S number if you'd like it.
2: Go ahead.
1: Sierra Alpha 6040633. 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

0: 1875-85.
1: Hey, Buzz.
0: Alright, separate incident. No one in the water. It was just a Q5 individual. We'll be transported by Boston EMS to a local hospital. I'll enter the call. And Boston PD is taking care of that other thing that happened on their property.
1: Great to see you, sir.

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0: 2571. Sir, can you make your way to BK's for a parking enforcement for three vehicles? I'm going to be seeing a white Jeep and a white Tesla. Unsure of the make and model of the other car.
1: Received them out.
0: They should be by the yellow curb.
1: Received.

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1: Bayport's on.
0: Sir, medical refusal, I'll be on a 7 with that, Mel.

0: 83, do we have a tow coming for this?
1: Hey, firm, it's going to be international.
0: Receive mail off fin transport to Newton Wellesley also.
1: Received, sir.

26 and patrols in the 128 North area. One call only, erratic operator, around 40 Bravo, in and out of lanes, no plate, just described as a smaller SUV, one call only.

0: 17 day 6. McGuire says that vehicle summons issued. I'll be 17.
1: Right now.

862, patrols in the 95 North area, around mile marker 55 for an erratic operator. Going to be a gray Tesla, no plate on that, in and out of lanes, one call only.

0: 1897 to 86. 86. We're gonna stop for 1 south, 563 in Osaga. Term is 12 for a TMC truck. Of 1-9 there for 974.
1: Receive. You all set over there, sir?
0: I'm all set here. Thank you.

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0: 83 to 508.
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0: Sarah Waltham's wondering if you still have that operator's license.
1: Go again.
0: Waltham EMS is requesting, is wondering if you still have that operator's license.
1: Affirm, I have a serial number.

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1: A6 is on.
0: Thermal garbage on the floor. Let me stand with one with Matt Olin, Sierra 37-093-737. Sierra 37-093-737. 14 Santiago, standby for the
1: receive.

0: to 1875. 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There's just a one call. Code 22 states Route 1 northbound in the air of 6th Street going towards 16th of a dog on the road, on the roadway. Just a one call.
1: Receive, I'll check the area.

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I'll be on a 4 with Lynn PD, Liberty Street at Washington Street.

0: 3, all set.
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0: Proceed.
2: Hey, 5-493, go again with your last.
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0: On a stop, 3 North, prior to 86. Can you start Lowell Fleet for a Toyota RAV4?
1: Steve. You all set up there?
2: 9385.
0: Did swing by, talked by 4 times.
2: All set. They got 2 separate incidents going on here. 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

0: 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Sir, just be advised, you have a detainee in the booking room right now.
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1: 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Negative injuries, the vehicle is still in the travel lane.

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2: 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I'll start Stevens that way.
1: Hey, Steve, we have the right.
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0: 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Again, Sierra 0985587 4. Marcos Ortiz Coro.
1: Received, standby.
0: I believe it should be out of Pennsylvania.
1: Received.

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1: Do you have any local charges for him?
2: Negative, ma'am. He's going to be a passenger.
1: Received. I'm reaching out to them now.
2: Received. Thank you. I'm seeing in-state only. Just looking to confirm.
1: There's two. It looks like the Texas one is in-state pickup only, but the Pennsylvania one looks like full extradition, but I'll just check with them. Stand by.
2: Freeze it.
0: A4, fire's off one.

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0: Disregard any calls for a wrong way. Soldiers Field Road by Arsenal. I got them stopped. Turn around.
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1: Affirm, we have a cruiser leaving the bear.
0: Air, see, it's going to be Soldier Field westbound off ramp to Arsenal.

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1: 84.
0: Sir, this looks like it's more of a medical.
2: My apologies. Come back to that, sir.
3: Sir, this code 16 looks like it was caused by a medical.
2: 84 received.

0: 60284.
1: Sir, Stephen secures one male party transported to Cambridge CHA, medical issue, non-injury, RSF 17.

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1: Receive, ma'am. I just got off the phone with Methuen PD.

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0: 83434. Updated 6 on that code 4 Deer. It's going to be route 2 westbound near the Acton lights.
1: Receiving route.

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1: So I'll be on a forward dead deer strike. I'm in the right lane around mile marker 119. Pick up and notify Matt's Highway. It's pretty smashed up.
0: Alright, proceed, sir.
2: A1. Vehicle's been secured by the tow. I'll be on a 7 with 1.

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0: Route 3
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1: Great, sir. You all set?
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1: Got any calls for DMV, the breakdown lane 93 south, just south of Dapp.
0: Negative.
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A1-10-83. So I'm getting conflicting sixes with the 16. Getting 93 north now in the area of Commerce. Also, one of the parties involved left the scene. I do have their phone number. 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

0: 16 all the way up from Medford to Saunders Creek.
1: See, sir, I have 783 in the area. The 22 does not know his location, just know he's on 93.

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2: I have one vehicle involved. 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

0: 50786. Sir, I just joined the area from Freeport to exit 7. I got not shown any further calls.
1: Thank you, sir. Just the one.

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1: Chief,

10A3A1. A1. I have some info for this call. It's New Hampshire license, NHL 124-84331. NHL 124-84331.

and he was operating the Hampshire Reg 573-3840. 573-3840.

0: 50786. Sir, can you stop me at 1293 northbound just prior to 11 and the cutout? I'll be awesome.
1: It's going to be swag.

0: 78381. 81. There was an additional DMV ahead of that. Two Bravo Alpha 852 and white Mercedes. They struck the initial debris prior to the code 16. We'll be making out.
1: Chief there.

0: 86507. Is there one call with Barrow in the left lane, 93 north, part exit 8 in the left lane?
1: Received, I'll be in route.

0: 5-0-7-8-6. 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
0: Iowa, apportion, Foxtrot, X-ray, 4750. That's Iowa, apportion, FX, 4750 on a Kenworth. Can you take the trailer too?
1: That it?
0: Main trailer plate, Charlie 226006. 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
1: See?

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1: Great, Steve. Can you take OLN as well, if you're going to do that?
0: Go ahead.
1: West Virginia, Foxtrot, 415798, West Virginia, F415798, Robinson.
0: Steve.

0: 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It's going to be World Insurance Associates.
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0: 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For a bolo from Encore from GEU. Looking for a 2024 GMC Sierra pickup, color black, with New Hampshire reg, 440-8850. Again, New Hampshire reg, 440-8850. Operated by the RO, a Douglas Mullen, out of Manchester, New Hampshire. It was unstable at Encore. Last seen taking a right out of Encore, heading towards Boston. Subject to well-being for GU.
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Station H, Occlusion Station, Special Attention H6, H9. It's Bolo from the Encore Gaming Unit. It's going to be New Hampshire Reg 4408850 on the RO, Douglas Mullen. They're looking for a well-being check on him, and it's stable. Took a right out of Encore towards 93, possibly headed back north towards New Hampshire. They've located stop check well-being, contact Encore. Again, it's going to be New Hampshire Reg 4408850, New Hampshire Reg. On the RO, Douglas Mullen, unstable at Encore. Looking for a well-being check. Last seen headed towards Boston. It was located stop hold check well-being.

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Sir, on stop 107 North in Saugus, can you start me action for a Volkswagen sedan? I'll be on a 7-1 shortly.

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0: Sir, 571's going to stand by for the tow. I'll be on a 7-1. It's going to be the RO of Mass Reg, Mike Alpha, Sierra November 79.

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8585 Area Control. One call of a gray Ford in the middle of the roadway. It's going to be Linway, unsure of Linway North or South. Around 84 Linway.

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1: Sir, if you can make your way to 50 South Border Road in Medford for a two vehicle code 16, unknown PI, unknown code.
0: 3C, then out. Seven 37 has that as well, holding around.

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0: 6-1-4-8-5. 8-5. Sir, what was that? I was standing on the runway.
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0: drop plane. I'm sure I'll head that way.

0: 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Fire and EMS are going to clear. We'll stand by with the hotel.
1: 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I'll start the call.

0: 9-6-7-3-6. Can you send me a tow 93 northbound, the cutout prior to exit 11?
1: It's going to be slower.
0: Appreciate it. Thank you, sir. Two and 586, go fast.
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1: 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Got nothing on this block.
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0: 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Sir, I'm off with a gas call DMV northbound at the HOV building, so you can start it. So, in a cruiser.
1: 2279 is off of them.
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4: Good morning. Thank you. Be on a short 7 for an item.
3: 1170H4. Good morning, code 5.
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2: Sir, just showing that area of the runway, nothing showing for that DMV. Do you have any other calls on that?
3: I'm 40-86, Monaco 5.
4: I'm gonna let this traffic go.
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0: 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I'm just going to be here for a minute, exchanging, and then I'll be 17.

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0: Are you aware of a 16 Route 2 at Taylor Road?
1: Hey, firm. We have a cruiser en route to that. Is it a paper exchange or do any vehicles need a tow out there?
0: It's just going to be a paper exchange. I move them up to the cutout.
1: Receive.
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0: Sir, Commerce Way, right in front of the Target in Woburn. Could you stop me, Stevens, for a Honda Accord?
1: Steve, you'll be all set?
0: Yeah, I should be all set. Thank you.

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2: All set.

0: to 1310. Good. With affirmative, my name and date of birth is WMS for 1. The straight warrant out of Haverhill District for motor vehicle charges.
1: 1310 A1. A1. Say again, be on 7 with 1. Receive, sir.

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1: H4.
0: It's going to be for a EDP over at the Lindemann, 25 Stanford Street on the plaza level. EMS has been dispatched. They'll meet you there.
1: Crazy.

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1: He's on.
0: Sir, on a stop 107, Prada Ballard Street. Do you mind just assisting finding an 11 out of Alabama?
1: Go ahead, sir.
0: First of Tommy, last of Wilson, common spelling. Date of birth is going to be March 21st, 1995. It's got a prior address of 667 The Heights Lane, Calera, Alabama.
1: Received, sir. And that's Tommy, T-O-M-M-Y.
0: That's A for him, sir.
1: Stand by, let me see what I can find.

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1: Present.
0: So I have that Alabama roll in when you're ready to write.
1: Present.
0: It's going to be 944-6157. Again, 944-6157, Alabama.
1: Receive. Thank you, sir.
0: My apologies, sir. Drew, he is, that's active.
1: Receive. Anything on the triple I?
0: Stand by.

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1: Sector 1, sir.
0: Yeah, 3-2 Plymouth Upstate. It'll be code 5 from Plymouth and Richard Swansea for a search. Group 2, sir.
2: Plymouth copy that 831.

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1: Plymouth is on. I was just going to advise the crew if you want them to play that area first for that vehicle.
0: Reaching, sir. Thank you so much.
1: Plymouth to year 3.
2: Yeah, go ahead, sir.
1: Sir, I've got to copy this down. It's a few minutes old at this point. Male party wielding an axe in the eastbound restaurant in Wareham. He left, and it looks like a blue Honda CRV with a plate of our match registered 3 Kilo Victor Mike 38, 3 KVM 38. Could be a catch and plate. Again, blue Honda CRV, last seen eastbound from the rest area. Again, that's a few minutes old. He was wielding an axe in the rest area. Multiple calls on there.
2: Oh, we got that. Eastbound Wareham rest area, blue CRV, 30 Victor Mike 38. Is that correct for the plate?
1: 3 Kilo Victor Mike 38. 3 KVM 38. The suspect should be a white male, mid-40s, with glasses, and he had a hoodie on. Again, last seen heading towards the 495-25 area.
2: I received it, thank you.

0: Plymouth to Air 3 on stage. You copy that on Eagle 1.
1: Yeah, from sir. Updated plan. I got it. 6 kilo vento by 3-8. Thank you.
0: You copy and the vehicle comes out of New Bedford, sir.

0: Yeah, 382, station 8, keep patrolman.
1: Egon, over to 8.
0: Yeah, good morning, ma'am. That's Steve again, homicidal threats. She received those over the phone from that party. And where's her residence?
1: Unknown, sir. That was just given to us by 505, who is on scene. I can try to get that female party, but that was witnesses that gave 505 that information on scene. He made homicidal statements to the female passenger. There is a female passenger in that motor vehicle.
0: Sorry, thank you.

0: Yeah, 32, station B. We're playing 495 right now. We're going to go up to 24. I did see one blue Honda, 5MVP24. Not our vehicle. We'll keep searching.
1: Greasy Dare 3, if you could just switch over to D-Patrol 3.
0: Greasy Dare 3.

0: H4. Transit's requesting you do a well-being check on a male potty by the Mass AFT on the Southwest card on the bike path. I have no further description.
1: Receive.

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0: 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Sir, German Garvey's, Toyota Route 4. It's going to be Linway Liquors on Linway and Lynn. All set.
1: Start at the south end of Swift's Beach Road, if you don't have it already. Swift's Beach Road, south end.

0: Station G Delta, the air wing, overstay.
1: So Plymouth is on. I copied that request to cancel the air wing in Swansea. I'll advise them.
0: Receive, sir.
1: Plymouth to ES3 on state. Yeah, you can cancel the mission in Swansea. The area is saturated with the road race, and they have drones, and they're not going to utilize the helicopter. Stand down and know.
2: RBC, yeah, 3 has that.

0: Stay safe, stay at base.
1: Limit the dog, go ahead.
0: Sir, do you still have your ability to track people in the safety net?
1: Yeah, that's affirmative. We will have to call in an additional asset for that.
0: All right, Boston has a 20-year-old autistic male from Akron Street was pinging yesterday. Stayed in the area of Milton. I do have a frequency for him and a name. If he has somebody available or will have somebody available.
1: Okay, which duty officers again? I'll give you a call.
0: He'll be 8th Troop, sir.
1: Okay, I'll give you a call.

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1: Hey,
0: McGarvey secures 1, summons issued 17.
1: Right there.

0: Affirm.
1: Okay, receive. I'm on. Going to L.A. Sport Parkway for the other one.
0: Received.

0: 840602.
1: Louis.
0: Excuse me, sir. It's going to be on the westbound side there at Vine Street. I have Quayle's en route for that vehicle as well.

0: 2245, Station H. Station H. Northbound, prior to 11, can you start a PS for a cruiser crash, left lane, appears no injuries. One tow, please.
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0: 1976, does that involve cruiser?
1: Sure, it's going to be 2245.
0: Go ahead. Sir, two questions. One, are you injured? And if you're not, if you're blocking traffic, please move the vehicles. Just take a photo of them as they are in place.
1: No signs of injuries, minor if anything. Do you have a patrol going northbound 11, prior to 11?
0: 2279 is en route.
1: Thank you, sir.
2: Same traffic.
3: Slager's in route.
1: Bid?
4: .2245 copy. No injuries yet. I gotta take some pictures and then we'll get off at the infield over at 11.
0: .1976 copy. Direct straight, thank you. And they sounds like they dispatched a tow. Do any of the vehicles need to be removed?
4: Just one.
0: Okay, receive.

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Station, show broadcast, official attention, 6-7 patrols. All old for a subject, autistic male, 20 years old, 6'1", 150, last seen wearing a white t-shirt, plaid pajamas, yesterday's date, was in the Milton area, Jordan Austin Rasco from Akron Street. He does frequent Madison Park High, so attention to H4 patrols, Carson Beach, downtown Boston, and Dudley Station. Again, was in the Milton area yesterday's day, but frequents public transit. If we could check down the beach area for the subject also. AHN 952.

0: 8687. I sent over a photo of this subject. 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
1: Hey, good. How you doing?
0: Sir, I just took one call in here for 95 northbound at exit 53 for an Uber broken down in the BDL. He's just looking for some lights up there and a tow.
2: Negative PI, negative tows. I'm just going to assist with the exchange.
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1: Officer, thank you.

Stay safe on that general broadcast for the missing 20-year-old autistic male, Jordan Austin Roscoe. He's been missing from his address since 0900. He did make it home last night, but he's been missing this AM 0900 hours from 16 Akron Street. So special attention, age 4, 6, and 7 patrols on that previous polo. Same locations, Madison Park High, basketball courts, Mission Hill basketball courts, Carson Beach, downtown Boston, Dudley Station.

0: 1905-86.
1: Sir.
0: Sir, I just went road from exit 52 to 54. I got nothing showing. I'll be 17.
2: Crazy. They just called like 5 minutes ago and said they're around Route 38, which is exit 53. See if I can give them a call back.
0: I'll flip around again and make my way down to 51. So again, I got nothing showing.

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Chapel Cove Road. Sir, in your travels, Route 2 eastbound,

0: 83 to 1571. Chapel Cove Road. Sir, in your travels, Route 2 eastbound, mile 125 for a trash barrel in the middle of the roadway. Mass dot's been advised.
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0: 83-1571. Sir, just so you have it, took another 5 calls on that trash barrel. It's going to be 2 East 125 in Lincoln.
1: Received. 3 South 78.

0: 19536. Sir, I checked from Omega to 51 up to 54 again. Nothing showing. I also checked the rotary at Route 38. Nothing showing as well.
1: Received. I'll update to this.

0: 6585. Sir, on the stop, 145 prior to Winthrop Street in Revere. Can you take a social, no license in hand?
1: What?
0: 010-90-008. Sir.

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1: 3-3-7.
2: Yeah. CWA Ramos, Kaysen, 2006.
1: Officer received, cruiser 1976. I started a call on ACES for you.
0: 40C, sir, thank you.

0: Alpha 3 is on.
1: Sir, did you get any additional calls on that power on the roadway?
0: Just took another call about 2 mics ago. It's going to be at 2 East at 125 in Lincoln.
2: So, I'm going to be right next to Parkway Liquors. It's going to be a pickup truck.
1: Received, I'll make the flip and double check.

0: 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That barrel's been removed. 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
1: 95 North, prior to 86.
0: Ma'am, from North Shore Regional, 495 southbound. Mile marker 111.9, iPhone crash notification. No answer on callback.

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1: Sir, can you start 128 North at mile marker 39? It's going to be around the Lowell Street area for a two car. Negative injuries, unknown until possible paper exchange.
0: Pre-received, I'll be in route.

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1: A5.
0: Sorry, Bolo, Route 16, near Parkside. Nothing showing on that. I'll be 17.
1: Right there.

Hey, 203-600. 600, if you can head to the BJ's off of Ward Hill for a hit and run. Looking for a Honda Civic, New Hampshire Reg 545-5464. No description of the vehicle that fled. Happened southbound prior to Ward Hill.

905-86. 86. 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
1: 495 south, prior to 109.
0: Sam, could you stand by in the BDO? 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

0: Hey, 200 to 600. Coming up on your six now. Main registration: Romeo, Nancy, Echo, Romeo, India, Charlie. Code 22 is behind it. Says the female passenger hanging out the window, opening the door. Seems like she was trying to get out of the vehicle. It's a 2005 Toyota Avalon.
1: 3-2.
0: He says they just passed you.

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0: 1975 to 84. Good morning, Go Fives.
1: Good morning, sir. You're going to be 93.
0: That as well. Thank you, sir.

0: 45. 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They said they'll just move it over to the other side on Winthrop side. I'll be 17.
1: Rested.

1975, Spring Street, Stoneham. Sir, the city of travels, one call, can you check 93 South by exit 24 in the right lane? One caller reporting a tire debris in the right lane.

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0: Okay, can you just notify Cisco? We're gonna need one more tow. The site crash will be inoperable.
1: 3G, I'll update to Cisco. There.
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2: Good morning, sir. Meridian 15 will be underway. Patrol of Boston Harbor, surrounding waters. 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
0: 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Can you confirm a 14?
1: Confirm, check it.
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1: Stand by,
0: H4, can you start us the tow, please? Hyundai Santa Fe.
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1: Sure, sir.
0: So you clear a copy?
1: I am, sir. He's detained.
0: All right, so I have a straight warrant in hand for a Cleason Estevern 4945, Washington Street in Boston, 38 of 93. Last four of his social being 0184. Black male, black hair, brown eyes, 5'11", 180. Straight warrant for two counts, A and B, family, A and B, DW, threats to commit crime. It's out of Boston, E5, no fine or bail amount. I'll send it over to H4.
1: Thank you. It's welcome, sir.
2: Steve.

0: 83. Have you taken any calls of a DMV 495 northbound at the entrance of 79?
1: Negative, no calls on that.
0: 36, I'm going to make the flip at 80. Looked like it was a tire change, but it looked like you at the entrance of the ramp.
1: 36.

0: page 284. Page 4, it's going to be on the southwest corner by the Back Bay T station for a white male that grabbed a duck by its neck. Described as a white male, beard, dark-colored ball cap, tan T-shirt. He's in his 30s, about 5'10".
1: Proceed. Can you go with that 6 again?
0: Southwest corner by the Back Bay T station.
1: Yeah. Proceed 2408.

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1: So I made the flip for that DMV at 79, however, it was GOA, it'll be 17.
0: 3-2, sir, thank you.

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0: 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ES3 is on. Sir, I'll be sending out info to both your inbox, but if you stop making way to Haverhill for a missing 14-year-old autistic female in the area of 79 Castle Road in Haverhill, I'll send you more as I get it.
1: Very good. We're going to be direct to our Lawrence.

0: 6882. I'll be on the 4 BJ's parking lot for that hit and run.
1: 32, sir. Thank you.
2: Repeat.

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1: Limit the dog guard.
0: Yeah, Plymouth, I'm going to send you a couple numbers, or a few numbers to call and just let them know we're going to have to cancel or delay.
1: Okay, copy that.

0: 84, I'm off of that party on the corridor in Braddock Street.
1: Sir, he's unable to provide any make or model of the vehicle. 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
2: 32, sir, can you head to 79 Castle Road in Haverhill? Air Wing's going to be going up shortly for a missing 14-year-old. You could assist.
1: Received en route.

105 to 86. Sir, Tattle Law, send me transport 12 Salem Hospital to the Social Security 2. Station A, speed dragon is going to be on the deck, or at the low overpass.

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1: Air 3 is on.
0: Sir, I just contacted Haverhill. You guys can stand down. They located that party.
1: Receive.
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2: Sir, you can have your cruiser stand down for that April mission. They located her.
1: Receive, sir. A-6-8, you copy?
3: Can you copy direct?
1: Very good. Carry it on. All right, sir. Route 1 South portion of Tobin.
2: Sir, I got nothing back on that first plate you gave me. The second plate, Bravo Kilo Alpha 97 Tango, comes back active. It should have been a 2022 Honda Civic color white, registered to William Anthony Johnston.

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1: Affirmative, sir. I tried that one as well. I'm getting no return on it.
0: Marie Steve.

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1: Thanks.
0: The small ICE protest at the Science Museum has ended. No problems to report.
1: ACC, 1153. Duty office has it.
0: Appreciate
1: it. Sir, could you code 2 the duty office, please?
0: Appreciate it.
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0: 658-658. So I found that's registered 2022 Civic Honda color black to a Vaskin Tarstapian with that plate, Mike 05 Yankee Foxtrot Charlie.
1: All right, sir. Thank you.

0: Bud. Sir, if you get any calls of excess traffic in the North Shore Road area, we're doing a funeral escort from St. Anthony's over to the wharf.
1: Receive.

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He was just there to take photos for his insurance company. He's been trespassing, given a rip right off the highway. 17. 3.

0: 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That escort's been completed.
1: A5 received.
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Received.

0: Page 284. Four. So it's going to be Woodman and Heath in Brookline for a hit and run. Brookline is off of it.
1: We have it, sir. Thank you.

CQH cruisers from Boston Police. Put in a hit and run. They're looking for Matt Reg. 5 Papa Tango Lima 82, 5 PTL 82. Occurred beach in Washington in West Roxbury. Headed wash towards Dedham. Last few minutes. You bowl for that vehicle. It's a 2025 Honda Civic Color White. Comes back out of West Roxbury. 5 Papa Tango Lima 82.

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0: 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And I don't see anything.
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0: 983-84, do you mind just closing that false park call for me? For some reason, my active calls don't close.
1: See you, sir. I'll take care.

0: 84 Air Patrol. One call of an erratic. 93 South. South of 95 at this time. Toyota Camry, color gray, with Illinois plates, unknown number. It's going to be traveling in the third lane. Code 22 reported. Vehicle was failure to maintain lanes. Just one call.
1: 1975, receive.

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1: 495 South, Route 3.
2: Sir, Route 3, exit 84, Drum Hill, the Sunoco right off Route 3. There's a two-car there. Sounds like a paper exchange. You just need help exchanging the information.

0: H-H-4.
1: Sir, Northeast are requesting assistance across 110 the Fenway. They have an EDP they're trying to stop at this time. Boston's going to start over that way also.
2: Steve's got a cruiser in route.
1: Yeah, Steve.

0: 93, how many did you secure?
1: Two.
0: Okay, Chief, just checking. I have a code 22 on the line right now. Thank you.

Road 70H4, 104 in the area. Turn away. We're on the walking path behind the building. 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
0: Make your way 128 South exit 40 Bravo for a two car. Person's refusing to get out of the vehicle, so it's unknown on toast.
1: Are you seatbelt being up?

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2: Sir, I received multiple calls for a ladder on the roadway, Route 3 cell phone, mile marker 87. They state it's in the middle lane.

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1: 86.
0: Sir, that female's saying she doesn't want medical anymore. You can cancel to Cataldo and to this field.
1: Make your way 95 south between 55 Alpha, 55 Bravo for a crash, possible hit and run. No other info at this time.
0: Did you say crash hit and run?
1: Yeah, it sounds like the vehicle is disabled in the access lane there.
0: 33 to 86, southbound at 55, correct?
1: Confirm.
0: DC, sir, I just got off of 28. I'll get back on.

0: 18-0386. Sir, I'm southbound at 55 Alpha. I'm not seeing any crash here.
1: Calls came in 95 South between 55 Alpha, 55 Bravo, and the access lane to 93.
0: Affirm, sir. I'm streaming those two ramps. Not seeing any crash here, sir.
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0: Issues, I'll make flips.
2: 18-03, I'm on 56 approach and 55. I'll check the ramp.
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1: 2 East Bedford Road.
0: Sir, can you check out DMV in the active right lane? It's Route 3 northbound before exit 73. It's going to be a black Cadillac.
1: Houston Road.

0: 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Tedesco goes off, and it's 95 north, exit 54.
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1: Six. 93 North is a DYC. You can just start any calls with a DMV. It's a white work van. They're in the small BDL that's right there waiting for a tow. Not necessarily hazard, but it is slowing traffic down.

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1: 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Received.

0: Charlie, 86, I'll be on a 4. They're going to be taking part of the ramp. I'm still able to get by them. 95 North, 54.
1: Received. So this was up next. There were no

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1: Good afternoon, South.
0: South received, sir. Thank you.
2: State 3.
1: Sir, the 6 you got was 3 north, prior to 73, correct? I got nothing showing northbound. I was swinging around itself.
2: Affirm, that's what I got. It was just the one call.
1: Two, sir, nothing showing.
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0: 1233 to 83.
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1: I was given black Cadillac.
0: Sir, there's a white Cadillac SUV. He's out southbound, about a quarter mile right at 73. He's safely in the breakdown lane. I'll check on him.
1: 32.

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0: Can you advise Mass DOT about 10 feet of guardrail damage on emergency right at the exit here, 54 northbound?
1: Where's he? I'm starting that call for you right now.
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2: Good afternoon, sir, DCR. Can you slide to Morrissey inbound prior to the drawbridge and Bolo for a woman down on a bicycle? I only got one call on it.
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Roger. Check the area 93 northbound, mile marker 30.2. iPhone crash notification. Open line. 2-0.

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0: 23-04, 85, code 5. Should be advised I'm on a stop in A4's area. I'll be clear shortly.
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1: Negative, just one call, sir.
0: Okay, receive. I got nothing showing outbound all the way down to the turnout, I think, because I'm coming inbound now, but it doesn't look like it's showing.
1: Steve?

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2: Three 7 9 10 8 3, thank you, sir. Same traffic, 8-1.

0: 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I'm giving 3 a ride off the highway to the Dunkin' Donuts off of exit 56. Can you take my starting mileage right?
1: Send it.
0: It's going to be 238.29.9.
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Hey,

0: 82 to 1620. Scotland Road, sir. Sir, could you check on a DMV tire changer on a camper, 495 northbound, mile marker 112-112, 22 states, vehicle is partially in the right travel lane.
1: Hi, you want to just leave a note and have her call him?
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1: Steve, sir, just a transfer from State 911. They're sending Danvers Fire out for what they think is a brush fire, 95 northbound in the area of mile marker 69.2, so the Ferncroft Rotary. Just the one call from State 911.
0: Appreciate it.
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3: Sir, can you just continue forward 3 South to 95 South, about 16. There, back to the point right now. Burlington Fire, you're messing around.
0: 1190 has that in room.

0: through that. The NV Cadillac Fire 73 is not in the travel lane. She's well off in the BL.
1: Receive. My apologies. Burlington Fire EMS is not en route. They're reporting no injuries right now. Just advise if you need them. Let's start a tow.

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0: Sir, Route 16 west at River Edge Drive. It's going to be a DMV. You're going to be looking for a black Toyota SUV.
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2: 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I'm on four with it. We're going to have the right exit lane to 72 Bravo signal.
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0: 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She took out the attenuator.
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1: Just a single vehicle. Vehicle 1 is going to be 5 Tango Golf Victor 85, 5T GV 85.
0: 3 Caesar.
1: And it's going to be operated by Sierra 54251230. 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
0: Briefing, all right, so we call.

0: 1190. There's one in Median. I don't know if it's involved or not. Can you check on them?
1: Seven 3386. Nothing shown on that brush fire from northbound from 69 to 70. Take any more calls on that?
2: Received, sir. Negative. I just got off the phone with Danvers, and they said they had nothing either, and they went up and down the highway.
1: Received.

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Some you told for a Honda Accord needs to be abandoned. 3 East, Quilly.

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0: 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I have nothing showing for that tire change from Main Street in Haverhill to 115 Merrimack.
1: Received, sir. Just the one call from North Shore Regional. Thank you.

0: 73-72A4. Curly's has one. I'll be 17. But I also remove the Toyota RAV4 on the westbound side.
1: Receive. Strong work.

0: 5345. On a stop, Revere Beach Parkway.
1: Receive, when you're clear, sounds like a minor two-car 16. The off-ramp from Route 1A north to Route 145. It's almost like Route 145 by Green Street, Revere.

Station H, all cycles, 1051 Center Street, fluids and speedy dry on the deck. 1051 Center Street, JP, fluids and speedy dry on the deck.

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1: 1 second.
0: Sir, 93 South, just between 26 and 27. You're going to be looking for a DMV of a white van. I have Stevens towing in route.
1: Keep in route. 345 to 85, I'm clear from that stop. I'll be en route to that 16. Can you go ahead, go again with that 6?
2: Yeah, affirm. It was the Route 1A northbound off-ramp to Route 145. The address they gave was 335 Lee Burbank Highway, Revere.
0: Okay, received.

0: 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Mr. Guy, Parkwood.
1: Sir, I'll see you on that 6. It's going to be 93 South, mile marker 25.8. Got a code 22 seeing that that party's in the median, not in the breakdown lane.
0: Shoot, en route from Mission Valley Parkway.

0: 345 to A5 as I was. I'll make the flip again, see if I can find it. That wasn't it.
1: Gracie, it should be that intersection with Route 145. It was just a paper exchange that may have already cleared. Code 22 is just a passerby.
0: Received.

0: 11983. 83. Sir, if you haven't already, just notify MassDOT, not emergency, but they're going to have to repair a good part of the guardrail over here, right before 72 Bravo.
1: H4.
2: Yeah, can you send somebody down and see what's going on? Boston was giving it out. I just copied it off the scanner. They're going to the Science Park train station, META. The transit's en route. They have an inspector off somewhere there. There's a party on a bridge threatening Q5. Can you see if it's anything that's going to affect that roadway there?
1: Received cruises leaving the dash.
0: H6965. Northbound Granite Ave.
1: Sorry, can you check the on-ramp to 93 North from Columbia Road for DMV obstructing traffic? One call.
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2: Well, they gave the address to the station, One Lever Circle. I assume it's over the land. If not, let me know if we need to notify the Marine Corps.
1: We have the H4 cruises off with fire hydrants.
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1: Sir, 93 North at mile marker 28.1. You're going to be looking for a DMV in the first travel lane. It's going to be a white Subaru SUV. I have city side en route.
3: On a stop, one south, budget pools.
4: See you, sir, when you clear. It's going to be the Ferncroft Rotary going southbound. He was taking the ramp from the Noria gas station onto the Ferncroft Rotary to go southbound. It's going to be a single car 16 into the guardrail. He's complaining of hand and head pain, so I'm starting EMS as well as one tub.
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0: Sir, could you start me Newburyport for an Audi sedan? I'm going to be 495 northbound, just north of 115. All set.
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0: Sir, are you going to be clearing from there shortly?
1: Another 10 minutes or so.
0: Alright, Steve, I just took three calls of a ladder in the middle of 95, just prior to the Lexington Service Plaza. Apparently there was a truck driver ahead. He ran back towards the breakdown lane to try to retrieve the ladder. No other calls since.
1: Steve, sir, I'll check clear here. I'll check that out.

0: 443, I can start heading down there from Chelmsford, give me two.
1: If I take a few more calls, I'll let you know, but I haven't got anything since.
0: 463.

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1: Sir, can you start me actions on a white Subaru, where Revere Beach Parkway, at the Parkway Plaza?

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1: Received.
0: Sir, can you take it, please?
1: Go ahead.
0: Mass Reg 4, Papa Echo Delta 54. 4,
1: TED
0: 54.
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1: 86.
0: Doug McGavish has one operator transfer to Beverly Hospital. If you could just let Mass DOT know there's attenuated damage, pretty minor, but could get fixed at one south of the front crossing.
1: See, I'll let them know.

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0: Ma'am, 95 North on the Whittier Bridge. Can you check on a DMV? Code 22 reports that lost the wheel and elderly female driver. She said she's in the BDO. Unsure where the wheel is.
1: Receive the route.

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1: Wakefield Rotary, exit 58.
0: Sir, 95 southbound, area of exit 63 in Peabody. Call from AAA saying that they had someone call them and it's a Subaru with a trailer attached and they cannot tow the Subaru, so we need to send the tow out for them. Only description was a black Subaru. They are unsure of what lane the vehicle is in.
1: Receive, sir.
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3: Sir, if you could just flip 3 South at 74.9. Tow truck driver's off of the DMV, but they're in a tough spot. He's just asking for lights real quick.

83 to 1190. If you could just flip 3 cells at the 74.9 tow truck drivers off of the DMV, but they're in a tough spot. He's just asking for lights real quick.

0: 1846, J2. I just overshot it. It's going to be northbound prior to 110. I'll make the flip.
1: Received no calls of the wheel in the roadway. Must have gone up in the median RPDO. A3 to 1464.
2: 405 North, 110, Chelmsford.
1: Sarah, Route 2 westbound prior to 495. Multiple calls of a bear in the middle of the highway.
2: 36, assuming it got struck by a vehicle.
1: Unsure yet. The calls all just came in, but I didn't get anything on him striking it, but I guess he was in the middle of the roadway. I'm not sure if he crossed over now.
2: Receive.
1: 3 on a 4. 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

0: Santa Cruz is heading to the Bear. The spoke to a 22. She said it's on the far side of the guardrail looking over to the roadway. It's not in the roadway, nor has it been struck.
1: A3 has it.

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0: station HH Cruises. Chelsea's giving on a bolo right now. Curated Cotta Street near town. They're looking to stop and hold Masterich 6 Tango Kilo 118, 6 TK 118, 2015 Volkswagen Jetta Color Gray. Last seen Cotta Street, southbound on Route 1, possibly headed to Boston, they said, but it comes back to an address out of Wellesley. 6 TK 118, it's for an assault in Chelsea. They believe the operator may be DK. Be advised, though, there is also a 2-year-old in the trial.
1: AJ Cruises on 2, stand by for Bolo. AJ Cruises on 2, Bolo to Chelsea PD, PC to arrest for an assault that occurred at 184 Carter Street. A vehicle was last seen the Carter Street on-ramp to the Tobin southbound. Unknown if they're going to be continuing into the city. Should be a female driver, possibly intoxicated with a small child in the vehicle as well. 2015 Volkswagen Jetta, color gray. 6 Tango Kilo 118. 6 Tango Kilo 118. CC to arrest.
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3: A4 received.
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1: Marine 14.
0: Sir, we'll be underway en route up to the area of the Encore Casino for a potential trespassing call on one of the barges out in front of it. ID number is 3753-3723.
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0: Sir, apparently we've been told they have on scene isn't good enough, so we're waiting for another one. I have the right lane taken for the meantime.
1: Green sheet, sir.

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1: 1 North, Essex Street, Suggs.
0: Sir, we're 1 northbound at 311 Newberry Street for an iPhone crash notification from North Shore Regional.
1: Received. Is there a business associated with that address?
0: Negative, sir. They gave a mile marker 65.2.

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0: Sir, that elderly female operator was escorted off the highway by a family member. The other relative is going to stand by in the BDL with the vehicle, just waiting on AAA. I'll check back in an hour to see if they need tow. 17.
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0: A6, any more calls on that crash notification?
2: Negative, sir. Just the one from North Shore Regional.
0: Receive. Nothing showing the entirety of Route 1 northbound up to the Fern Grove.
2: 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Thank you.

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0: so that's going to be actually Squanto, which is further down towards the police station, towards C Street.
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0: 81 to 495 Air Patrol, 495 northbound past 897, reporting erratic, 5 Victor, Papa Bravo 24, high speed, one call.
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1: Y3 Wall,
0: sir, I'm not sure if this is on Oscar A6, but I just got one call of a three-car crash. 95 northbound, just right around the Middlesex Turnpike, or just north of it.
1: Chief, sir, I'll be en route. Cyclist.
0: A3 to A6, do you have any calls on that?
2: A6 to A3, we only got one call, and they said it was 95 northbound prior to the Route 3, so exit 50 Alpha.
0: 3-2, sir.

0: 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It's going to be a four car. I'm going to start you in a couple toes.
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1: 16 westbound at Webster.
0: Sir, can you code 7 for a female party in the lobby?
1: Where is she?

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1: A2.
0: Sir, could you tell me data for a Honda Accord 95 South prior to 74? I'll be on set.
1: 3-2.

A395 Area Patrol. To get more calls on that bicycle as he's 95 southbound, passing 46. Described as a white male, yellow jacket with a backpack, driving in the breakdown lane.

0: 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I'll be going out on 4 shortly. 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
1: Receive.
0: Sorry, I was just asking which one they're reporting it to.

0: T3, any more calls on Vice Blitz?
1: Negative. The last one was like 5 miles ago. He was 95 stealth at Route 2. Nothing since.
0: I'm 98-3. I just passed the Middlesex Turnpike. Still no sight of that 16.
1: Sir, I think it's going to be on that ramp complex. So you might have to go back up Route 3, go Route 3 south onto 95 north.

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0: Sir, could you make your way to Dunkin' Donuts off of 95 at exit 63 Bravo to speak with a party involved in a hit and run? You're going to be looking for a white Subaru Legacy.
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0: 83 to 1190. Bird 62, Bedford. Sir, I'm taking multiple calls now of a pedestrian walking on the highway, 95 northbound, passing the Lexington Service Plaza on the breakdown lane. Described as wearing a blue shirt with a backpack.
1: See the route.
2: Grass Highway, Somerville. Sir, code 22 report of debris on 93 South. At exit 28, in the second travel lane. Code 22 describes that a long piece of a tire.
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2: Area, it's going to be 6, Sierra, Lima, Zulu, 85, should be coming back to an Audi. If you have any patrols in the area, should be passing 14 right now, southbound.
3: From 63B, or the one on Route 1 near the Plaza in Peabody.
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2: 6 cruises, Zach Hoffman's back to a 2015 Audi SUV Black, so probably out of Stoke Bay Road.
3: 2336 is getting on from Columbia, cell phone.
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0: Beach. I'll be in the DYC cutout waiting.
1: Car 22 is reporting they took 14. The victim took 14. The Audi should be continuing on past 14.
0: Eight.
1: 2015 Audi Q5, color black, out of Stoughton.
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0: 2336 or 7.
1: 6. I'm still trying to catch up, but I got a bus in my way here. Debris clears from the roadway.
2: Receive.

0: 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We're in a travel and he's stopping.
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0: Yeah, we're good here.

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1: Air team, got three air passenger side team. 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
2: Two car, code 16, no injuries, Linway at Hanson Street. I'm still on the line with the code 22. She's can't really hear me, I guess, but no, not toast.

0: 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Sir, do you know what color that other vehicle is?
1: Mile left,

0: 8523.04. I was able to get in contact with that code 22. No injuries. Sounds like a paper exchange with a language barrier. I'm looking for a Toyota RAV4 and a Honda Pilot. Linway North at Hanson Street.
1: Receive. They didn't inquire the color of the victim's vehicle. Allegedly, the caller is headed back to the H9.
2: All right, proceed. Thank you.

0: Station 8384, please. From the area, Buswell Drive, Fox Drive. Caller into Boston said that they believed there was a female trying to get out of this vehicle and the male kept driving. Last seen the area, Fox Drive and Buswell. 6 Alpha Charlie Hotel 61, 6 ACA 61. So those 6 Honda Civic color yellow. The caller told them it was kind of gold, and they thought it was a Hyundai, but it comes back to a Honda Civic, probably yellow, probably out of Plymouth Street, Cambridge. You can check the well-being of the operator, the female in that car.
1: 1423 has that from Charles Gate East Extension. So I cut Park Drive. What was the question?
0: It said Buswell. It's not there anymore, though.
1: Please see, sir, Bull. Sir, do you have the ability to query Canada vehicles?
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1: station, eh? 9 on 10 in Ontario, 221 Romeo Echo X-ray. Oh, yeah, silver Volkswagen Jetta.
0: Stand by.
2: Gray sweatshirt, all wearing face coverings, not a pursuit.
3: Ruthie.
2: 1968-6. 86. Sir, myself, 965-1196 will be 17 from that H910.
3: Steve?

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1: Roger.
0: 221 Romeo Echo X-ray Ontario. I'm not getting it, in fact.
1: Affirmative, sir.
0: Came back not on file. I'm getting off the spot. I'm getting off the phone.
1: Any chance we could reach out to OPP or the Mounties or something?
0: Grab me the VIN. We'll try the VIN.
1: Receive 71, Mike, sir.

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0: 3, Victor, Whiskey Sierra, Whiskey 7, Bravo Uniform, 1 Tango, Mike 0, 442, 78.

0: 1423, negative results all around. Yeah. Like, some of you ran it earlier in Scottsboro out of Maine, but I'm not sure either.
1: Race is it? Register or no?

86860 Patrol. One call is a road rage incident, 93 North, prior to exit 11. Code 22 is online, stated that the other operator said that they were going to shoot them. Maverick 5, Victor, Echo, Whiskey, 87.

0: Delta Echo Whiskey 87 comes back on a 07 Dodge Dakota Gray, Pontiac Grove Mall, Roxbury.
1: Greetings, Chief. I still have to call him on the line.

0: and I got a footwear suit. One is red, it's male, that means table, big one.
1: Code 1-on-1.
0: Kobe, what's your 6?
2: 85345.
0: 22 still online, say there's a vehicle behind them with their hazards on.
2: Single vehicle DMV may now be a medical for face lacerations. They have fire, EMS, and road. They also have two cruises off of this.
3: Good to see you that route.
1: I have a cruiser at number 2 Appleton Street off of Amesbury. Amesbury and Appleton.
0: North Pride 11. That is during stop and go traffic right now.
1: It's like Canal Street. Just take a right from Amesbury.
0: I think his geotab's behind. We're up towards the East April and Prospect in that area. I'm looking for him.
4: Half mile Pride 11. Status that the operator threw drink at their vehicle.

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1: 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Resume normal traffic.
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0: Can you start a call and a tow for a moped for 2092? We are East Able at Sergeant Street.
1: Richard.
0: In Lawrence.

0: 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Go ahead. So just confirming, no PI on anybody.
1: Firm, we're all set, juvenile.
2: Caller still behind, or they continue on?
3: 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Vehicle took exit 11.
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0: 34585. Can you start a call for this?
1: Cruises. Victim stated that he hit him in the head with a Gatorade bottle because he wants to press charges. Cruiser, she in her house.
0: Take 2
2: items and ready. 1399. If you haven't already, can you stop making your way there, please, for a juvenile?
0: Okay, I'll go ahead, now I'm ready. Match Reg, 2 Foxtrot Lima, Victor 66, 2 FLV 66, comes back to a Honda.
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0: Mass Olin, Sierra 84692515, comes back to Gregory Bradley, 4 and 12, 0276.
3: 3 Stephen, do you need a tow for that vehicle?
0: Yes, affirm.

0: 345 to A5, you know, 5 max out. We're going to have damage here on one of the seaplanes.
1: Can you come back with that? You're in R3.
0: If you notified Mass Dot, we're going to have damage to one of the street signs here.

0: 345-345. Sure, that call's been started. The vehicle is active 9, negative 10, and the operator is the owner op. He is active 11, negative 14.
1: Roger, sir. Thank you.

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0: Where is Chief?

0: 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That operator of the motor vehicle was eating ice cream and got distracted, struck the sign. He's going to be a medical refusal, all assets 17.
1: Great.

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1: 85.
0: Boulevard, right at Carey Circle. Can you start me to this ghost towing for a Dodge Avenger?
1: Bridge.
0: You all set over there, sir? All set, sir. Thank you. I got 345 off with me.
1: 2304, is that Elliott Circle, you mean?
0: Affirm, sir. My apologies. Elliott Circle.
1: Okay, receive.